0: What about your dad?
1: Where most niggas would stop, he would just be getting started. 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I've seen people stop in mid-stride, reverse, change directions, go through buildings to avoid passing in.

Yeah. 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Damn, I ain't never felt like this before in my life. Yeah. I done done some shit, but I put it behind me. I done seen some shit, can see it in my eyes. In my eyes, took 2 bullets, I think I done hit a lie. That shit brought me back to all the different times I could've died. I've been battling these drugs, I never take my own advice. Bitch, I've been dealing with all these plugs, I'm really here for this supplies. Yeah. Never shorts, I'm always gon' bite. Another serve, bitch, I be right. Man, we come press the board, but we brought up when I like. Damn, I impress the horse, see me, they faint, I feel like my jack. See me with your bitch, my G, I promise you that's my back. I'm in the corner, sweet blown smoke.

cash. And I'll never get dropped from the team, I'm more than just an asset. They be like, damn, you know, bag, I ain't even in my bag. Yeah, this a new design, I ain't even rip off the tags. Yeah, them boys was talking all that, now they backtrack. All this work up in my bag.